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street, multicolored light, multicolored mental, multicolored shadow, multicolored taste, multicolored food, multicolored rainbow, rainbow, rainbow, rainbow, rainbow, multi, multi, multi, multi, multi, multi, multi, multicolored, multi, multi, multi, multi, multi, multi, multi, multicolored.

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It's the silence in between. The late night call that confirmed it all. 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

0: Ja, das war Vienna Vienna, Multi-Instrumentalist und selbsternannter Glimmer-Rocker aus Los Angeles. 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
2: Okay, my name is Alessandra Taylor.
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4: I am Taylor Foster.
5: The spelling for the first and last at least is F-A-Y-E for Faye. And S-E-I-D-L.
2: I think as a black trans woman, I cannot opt in or opt out. So I had no other choice than to opt into activism, especially a person that has a particular type of politic and a particular type of language and doing this particular work.
6: Now, so hardly anybody
2: me,
6: knows
2: what
6: about
2: I graduated
6: me, so
2: college.
6: This is very... it may get a little bit emotional for me to talk about because I've never told my story or talked about my childhood to people. My mom died, my dad was an alcoholic, and I went into the foster care system.
7: Until like later on. And I think that, well, not that I think, I know that it is like a lot of my grandmother's work and guidance in my life that shaped me to be the person that I am today. My relationship with my mom, especially, was always kind of toxic. But then when I came out as gay and then I came out as trans,
8: I was like, do I really want to tell this story? Let me see. I was a Division I athlete who identified as trans, and he got my information, called me, and was like, oh my God, we've never had an openly Division I trans athlete before. Can I tell your story? And at first, I was like, nah, I don't want to do that. Like, I'm good, but, you know. But then after that, I kind of started thinking about it a little bit more, and then I started to see things around me, or at least be more aware of like other folks who did not feel comfortable saying this is who I am. I saw folks kind of pretending.
6: My first trans mom, which was, her name was Tatiana Crochet, and she passed away almost 10 years ago. She showed me everything that I could be, she showed me who I was. She showed me the possibility that, you know, this was a life that I would have, like this was a life that was possible. And that, you know, I could see my future, because before I could put a name to how I was feeling or verbalize how I was feeling.
8: My sister just had a baby 2 months ago yesterday. And so I'm an uncle, and it kind of sped things up. Like, my sister's like, this is my baby and you're her uncle. And so,
9: Where'd you grow up?
8: All throughout Twin Cities, mm-hmm. all over Minnesota, really. But the Highland Park area, mm-hmm. I was over a lot. Snelling and Lexington, it's been my life, okay. early childhood.
6: Wow, so you're a Minnesota native, huh?
8: Yes, I am. Minnesota boy.
1: When it came up to March, I'm getting chills right now because the Midwest showed up and showed out in Chicago. We had over 2,000 people in downtown Chicago, below 0 degree weather, marching for trans people.
4: Right, you know? And when I say live, I mean like actually like live, not survive, but like live, like be able to like be accepted and just like walk around and like nobody gives a fuck. Like.
6: And have employment opportunities.
4: Right.
6: Housing
4: and like healthcare and like be able to get what they need.
1: I'm happy, but utopia is me having a baby. Utopia is me having a partner. Utopia is me being able to watch my baby grow and be a part of my child's life. That's what utopia looks like. We have to create our own utopias and figure out what our own utopias actually are and be okay with celebrating them in the midst of some bullshit. Because I know I might not be able to see your liberation in your time, but I'm seeing my liberation right now.

0: that lick. But they be at your front door with that gun though. Know them niggas Nick Cannon with the fucking drum, bro.
1: That was the voice of US-American rapper Black. In his 2016 song Alone, EA6, he samples a 2015 song called From Afar by Lucien Blomkamp, which is what you're hearing right now in the background. Listen to what happens if you pitch it up a semitone. Let's bring in Black's vocals.
0: Summer 2011, I almost lost my faith in God. Same time I never prayed so hard. Took control of my life so I wouldn't have to take no job. Press play, I couldn't take no pause.
1: A voice from the past is reimagined in a new way. But what is sampling in hip-hop?
2: In August 1973, a young Jamaican-born New Yorker known as DJ Cool Herc threw a party in the South Bronx with a pair of turntables. He improvised a technique that isolated and repeated musical breaks and repeated musical breaks. That technique would lay the foundation for a genre known as hip-hop.
3: In the schoolyard during recess, someone would have a boombox. And then someone would start rhyming. You didn't have recorded versions of hip-hop at that time.
4: You couldn't purchase albums or records, and you couldn't hear hip-hop on the radio. The only way that you could participate in the culture musically was through these cassette tapes, which would circulate all throughout the city.
2: As its influence deepened and broadened, the music spread from the underground onto the radio. In 1979, a group from suburban New Jersey released Rapper's Delight, one of the first hip-hop records.
1: And this is the sample.
5: Here comes that sound.
1: Back to Rapper's Delight. On to the next sample.
6: In hip-hop, sampling is like alchemy. It's an art form that rearranges space and time. And the producers who build on the tradition use sonic DNA from the past to cook up the future. Now, even when you know how it works, it can still feel like magic.

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1: Barren, strange fruit.
0: It gives a voice to a community that for a long time didn't have one.
1: Blood on the leaves.
0: Here, Nina Simone gives a rendition of Strange Fruit.
1: And blood at the roots.
0: A protest song against the racist motivated killings against black people in the US.
1: Black bodies swinging in the southern breeze.
0: The historic meaning of this song can also be reimagined in modern hip-hop.
1: Strange fruit hanging.
0: The pitch is shifting.
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Too much glucose in my arms. Sugar from the liquor store, never from the farm. 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

defiant, let no man stop your lying or the sheep. 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It's a sore sight when you gotta choose the lesser of two evils. Either one will prove that we're socially in apathy. What's left to lose? Still afraid of what we love, and that's a heavy truth. They don't like us when we're shining, they remember what they lost. Shame so strong, wanna wash away with blood. Blood calls blood, were we ever bleeding off? I could never show you more than the beauty in yourself. Falling short cause we don't love ourselves. Emotion is contagious, see the domino effect flourish. It takes courage to try and find some inner peace. It takes courage to recognize our own flaws. Honestly, the honesty is the only thing to say. Profit from our illness, human resource.

track kills fascism. This track kills fascism. This track kills fascism.